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3: Wave weather.
4: Showers today, down to 10 degrees tonight. Tomorrow's forecast, showers easing in 15. Tuesday, after an overnight low of 7, a top of 14 and partly cloudy.

0: 91.7 The Wave. Split Enz. They say history never repeats, but there's been a few too many reunion tours for that to be true. I'm glad they're still playing, though. Brilliant band. And of course, Neil Finn, not only a member of Split Enz, but recently a member of Fleetwood Mac as well. And that reminds me that there is a Fleetwood Mac tribute show headed our way. It's got a great name, too. It's called Running in the Shadows. And it's returning to Mandurah with Australia's premier tribute to Fleetwood Mac. They do all the hits and they do them brilliantly. Running in the Shadows of Fleetwood Mac comes to the Boardwalk Theatre at Manpack, Friday, June 26th. You can buy your tickets. Sure, you can do that right now at manpack.com.au, or maybe win them tomorrow morning with Gunners and Alley on The Wave.
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0: 91.7 The Wave. Oasis. Don't Look Back in Anger. Gunners and Alley back for breakfast from 6 tomorrow morning. And they'll be playing Quizmasters thanks to the Ravenswood Hotel. Yeah, you can win from the Ravo and you need to choose. Are you going to be on Alley's side, who's very strong with the arts and the entertainment? Alley's very good with the pop culture, the 90s music and literature. Or maybe you'll side with Gunners, whose strength is in, you know, science and space, 80s music, history, sport, and not a lot of people know this, cowbell. Gunners is a bit of an expert with cowbell. Feel free to ring him during the week and ask him, hey, Gunners, what is it with you and the cowbell? Just see what he says. Anyway, Quizmasters, back tomorrow morning. Thanks to the Ravenswood Hotel on 91.7 The Wave.
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1: The Kwinana Freeway is moving nicely in both directions this morning. No delays or dramas to factor in. Roadworks continue and Strother Road and Pinjarra Road. Lights are flashing yellow due to those ongoing surfacing works there. And also don't forget roadworks are taking place Preston Beach Road northbound to Forest Highway. Intermittent lane closures and speed reductions will be in place along Forest Highway from Johnson Road northbound. Amart's end of financial year sale is on now. 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
3: Hey there, I'm Lauren Howarth. Federal police might soon use AI chatbots to expose terror groups and crime gangs trying to recruit Aussie kids. Commissioner Chrissy Barrett says they have plenty of chat logs, which could be used to train the tech to recognise suspicious behaviour and threat indicators. They'll meet with international counterparts in London this week to discuss the best way forward. An off-duty volunteer lifeguard who pulled a woman from the water after she'd been bitten by a shark has recounted the ordeal. Charlie Verko says he panicked when he saw the size of the shark in Sydney's East yesterday, but knew he just had to help. The woman remains in a critical condition. Liberal frontbencher John O'Dunham won't be contesting the next federal election, also announcing that he will retire from politics before the end of the year. And in just a few hours' time, the Socceroos will kick off their World Cup campaign. They're getting ready to play Turkey in Vancouver, Canada.
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3: The Lions will be looking to keep the momentum going and make it back-to-back wins when they play Richmond in Hobart today. Then St Kilda take on the GWS Giants at Marvel Stadium. And Port Adelaide coach Josh Carr says he's pleased with his team's performance despite a 3-point loss to the Swans last night.
5: You know, we fall short again. You can put that on the list of, you know, close games for the year, but, you know, those close games that come against quality teams and probably just shows a little bit of a gap, you know, in the big moments between those guys at the moment and where we are.
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0: Wave weather.
7: The showers should ease up this afternoon and this evening. Having said that, overnight tonight, 10 degrees. Tomorrow, more showers and 15. Tuesday, partly cloudy and 14.

0: 91.7 The Wave, and a guy that seems to write really catchy songs in his sleep. Yeah, Ed Sheeran with Sing. So if you go to 917thewave.com.au, have a look around the What's On section, and you'll find some pretty interesting stuff. I just found this, and I thought this was worth a plug. No, it's not tomorrow. Yes, it is. Monday. Tomorrow. Tomorrow's Monday, right? 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So they can help with immunisation, mental health services, even wound dressing, nutritional advice, diabetes education, just helping people who really need it. It's from 1:30 until 4:30 tomorrow. 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

0: 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Billy Thorpe, most people I know think that I'm crazy. Gunners and Alley, back for breakfast, first thing tomorrow morning. And Dara O'Dea is ready to take over for you in just a tick. Here on The Wave, have a brilliant Sunday.
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1: The Kwinana Freeway is travelling nicely this morning for your Sunday. It is building slightly in Mandurah, the intersection on Pinjarra Road and Mandurah Road. Also a little further along at Dower Street, on and off. Traffic also busy and Strother Road at Adana Street, and also Lakes Road busy in both directions. Bowel cancer is Australia's deadliest cancer for people aged 25 to 54. It's important you know the red flag signs and symptoms. Visit Bowel Cancer Australia. 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
2: Hi, I'm Lauren Howarth. Authorities have just given an update after a woman was bitten by a shark at a popular Sydney beach. The 35-year-old remains in a critical condition following the incident yesterday. New South Wales Agriculture Minister Tara Moriarty says nothing's off the table in dealing with sharks going forward.
3: Prefer to use technology. The nets will go back in on the 1st of September. I'm looking to expand the drone program to have eyes in the sky over our beaches. That is the priority, but nothing else is off the table.
2: AI chatbots could be used to track down terror groups and crime gangs trying to recruit vulnerable Aussie kids. AFP Commissioner Chrissy Barrett says they need to work with responsible tech companies to help keep our country safe. Shadow Home Affairs Minister John O'Dunham has announced he'll retire before the end of the year. And the Socceroos will soon be in action in their World Cup opener against Turkey. Live sites have been set up all around Australia so fans can get together and watch the game.
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2: The Lions will be looking to make it two wins in a row when they play the Tigers in Hobart today. Richmond coming off a bye after losing to Sydney by 114 points the week before. Meantime, the Swans claimed a three-point comeback victory over Port Adelaide last night. Callum Mills telling us a lot of preparation went into the match.
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8: Wave weather.
9: Cloudy, very high chance of showers, most likely in the morning and afternoon. Chance of a thunderstorm around as well at the same time. Chance of rain, says the weather people, 100%. Upwards of 25 millimetres across the day and the high today of around 18. More of the same again tomorrow, albeit slightly lighter with a high of 15. And the weather should dry up a little bit by the time we get to Tuesday. Daytime highs this week, 14 to 17. Overnight lows, 6 to 9 degrees.
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0: 91.7 The Wave. It's Feel Good Variety. Dara O'Dea checking in for Sunday morning. Hang on. Need to look out the door. Is it still raining? Yeah, it has been. When is this rain going away? Okay, well, luckily the weather people have said that the rain will kind of go away by the time we get to Tuesday of next week. So by the time we get to Tuesday, it should be nice and sunny. Wednesday should be nice and sunny. Thursday should be nice and sunny. And Friday should be nice and sunny. Don't get excited. 14 to 17 degrees. But on the plus side, at least it's not raining. Meanwhile, I am kicking back, playing some great tunes of a Sunday morning. We will check out the Wave Switch a little bit later on this hour. I'll play some Richard Clapton coming up for you in Glass Tiger on the way before 11.
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0: 91.7 The Wave with Darrow D on Sunday morning. Now, if you're over 55 and you live in Mandurah, the Mandurah Over 55 Cycling Club has provided fun, fitness and friendship to the people of Mandurah for over 30 years. Weekly rides for all abilities and all types of bikes include e-bikes and recumbents. 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Now, this takes place Wednesdays between 8 a.m. and 12 p.m. at Hall's Head Community and Sports Facility. If you are over 55 and looking to stay that little bit active in your more senior years. 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For Sunday Tunes, continue some Bare Naked Ladies on the way. Then I'll update you with the very latest news, sport, traffic and weather.
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0: It's a clear run on the Kwinana Freeway, slightly building in Mandurah at the intersection on Mandurah Road and Pinjarra Road, and further along at Allnut Street and Murdoch Avenue. Also a little busy now along Lakes Road in both directions. And don't forget, roadworks are underway and Strathra Road and Pinjarra Road lights are flashing yellow due to ongoing resurfacing works in the area. 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That's 20 to 60%. 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
2: Hey there, I'm Lauren Howarth. Another blow for the struggling coalition. Shadow Home Affairs Minister John O'Dunham will retire from politics by the end of the year. He says it's time to put family first after 25 years.
3: When I brought home the Sunday Tasmanian and sat it on the table, my youngest son, when he saw it when he woke up this morning, said, "I thought this day would never come."
2: A young Australian girl has died after being shot by police in Pakistan in a case of mistaken identity. Officers thought her family's car belonged to suspected criminals. Her father and brother have both undergone surgery. More than $8 million has been put forward by the New South Wales government to support the Jewish community 6 months on from the Bondi terror attack. As part of the package, $2 million will go towards a permanent memorial. And the Socceroos will soon kick off their World Cup campaign against Turkey. They're hoping to qualify for the knockout stages of the tournament for the third time.
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2: Round 14 action continues today with Richmond up against Brisbane in Hobart before St Kilda and the GWS Giants go head-to-head. And Swans coach Dean Cox has praised his team's effort after their three-point comeback win over Port Adelaide.
5: Good to get away with it in the end. You know, I thought certainly after the way we started, and probably to Port's credit, they played some really good footy and are tough to beat here. And we had to grind all the way through.
2: They're now level with ladder leaders Fremantle on premiership points.
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9: Wave weather.
10: Cloudy today. Very high chance of showers, most likely in the morning and afternoon. Chance of a thunderstorm early afternoon with moderate to strong winds. Chance of rain today, 100%. Upwards of 25 millimetres around Mandurah, the high of around 18. More of the same again tomorrow on Monday with a high of 15. Tuesday through Friday should dry up a little bit. Daytime highs, 14 to 17. Overnight lows, 6 to 9 degrees.

0: 91.7 The Wave. It's Feel Good Variety with Darrow D. Checking in on Sunday morning. And you know what? I have to say, I'm really, really happy because we've qualified another couple of people this week into our grand final to take place at Ceramico Tiles and Bathrooms in Rockingham on June 29th for somebody to win $10,000. I think just have $10,000. Maybe take that holiday, that really, really big holiday that you've always wanted to do. You could use 10 grand on that. Maybe you are looking at a new car. You need a sizable deposit for it. Yeah, that would do it. Maybe just clear off a few bills, a few credit card bills, electric, gas, whatever, that's just been hanging over for you for a while. Yeah, I think you can do that as well. Another chance to get into the draw tomorrow with Gunners and Ali, with me in the afternoon. And as well, there's a chance on our website. Well, actually, two chances on our website at 917thewave.com.au, where Sunday morning tunes continue. Howard Jones on the way before one. Actually, on the way before midday. And got some Van Halen coming up for you too.
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9: 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The Way.

0: some of the wave. It's Feel Good Variety with Darrow D on Sunday morning. 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It takes place at 4 Davie Street in Mandurah. 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That's a quick look at this morning's Wave Switch. 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

0: traffic.
1: The Kwinana Freeway is still travelling nicely, a little busy around Thomas Road, and still delays in Mantra at the intersection on Mantra Road and Ulna Street. And don't forget, roadworks continue on Strother Road and Pinjarra Road. Lights are flashing yellow due to ongoing resurfacing works there, and also upgrade works taking place Preston Beach Road northbound to Forest Highway. Intermittent lane closures and speed reductions along Forest Highway from Johnson Road northbound. Traffic management on Preston Beach Road to facilitate the new lane. Long live Saturday. 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
2: Hey there, I'm Lauren Howarth. The Socceroos are kicking off their World Cup campaign against Turkey. Millions of Aussies are watching from their couch, as well as at pubs and live sites, while some dedicated fans have even travelled over for the tournament, gathering near the stadium in Vancouver.
3: Aussie! Aussie! Aussie! Aussie! Aussie! Aussie!
2: Skipper Matty Ryan is on the bench, so too is vice-captain Jackson Irvine. Also making news, an off-duty lifeguard is being hailed a hero for pulling a woman to shore following a shark attack. The 35-year-old's fighting for life after being bitten in Sydney's East yesterday. Fuel suppliers are bracing for another round of panic buying. The cut to the fuel excise is set to expire at the end of the month, seeing a 32 cents a litre jump in prices. And Shadow Home Affairs Minister John O'Dunham has announced he'll retire from politics by the end of the year.
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2: The Tigers and Lions are in action, with Brisbane looking to make it two wins in a row after beating the Suns last week. St Kilda and the GWS Giants will then wrap up round 14 action this Arvo. And Swan star Callum Mills has told us a lot of preparation went into last night's three-point win over Port Adelaide.
5: 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Jeez.
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8: Wave weather.
9: It's going to continue to be a very wet day today, with a chance of a thunderstorm late afternoon. The high today of around 18. More of the same again tomorrow, with showers easing, albeit an 80% chance of rain. Tuesday, Wednesday, Thursday and Friday should be dry enough. Daytime highs 14 to 18. Overnight lows 7 to 9 degrees.

0: 91.7 The Wave, it's Feel Good Friday with Dara O'D on Sunday afternoon. You know what, I had so much fun this past week on Connect 4. We play it every day just after 3. It's all with thanks to the team at Specialized Garage Doors. And if you don't know what it's about, first of all, where have you been for the last 5 years? But more importantly, 4 songs and 1 connection. And as I said, this past week, there was one of the days where nobody got it right. So it was like a 1 in 4 chance to get your hands on the cash, thanks to Specialized Garage Doors. We play every weekday afternoon, just after 3 o'clock, 4 songs and 1 connection, and Connect 4 returns tomorrow, just after 3, right here on The Wave. Bruce Springsteen coming up for you, The Core is in there as well, and In Excess, all on the way before 1.
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0: Live traffic.
1: South Perth southbound delays on the Kwinana Freeway around Mill Point Road, trailing back into the city, and the Kwinana also slow for the run north around the usual pinch points at Anchortill and Bertram. Through Mandurah, through Townsend, traffic about around Mandurah Forum for Pinjarra Road both ways. Also southbound on Dower Street nearby. Similar story for Halls Head. Some traffic about for Old Coast Road both ways around Mandurah Road at Pinjarra. Patchy for the run both ways there on the southwestern highway. Pancreatic cancer numbers are outrageous and they need to change. 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That's the latest traffic on 91.7 The Wave.
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3: Hey, it's Anne Stone with you. Soccer fans have packed venues around Australia or are watching at home as the Socceroos kick off their World Cup campaign. They're taking on Turkey in Vancouver. Major beaches remain closed across Sydney after a shark attack at Coogee. A 35-year-old woman's in a critical but stable condition, while an off-duty lifeguard's being hailed a hero for helping get her to shore. Charlie Verco saying his training kicked in.
4: I knew that to signal to the beach and get them on the same page of what was going on out the back. So when I did end up getting close to shore, a lifeguard were there, paddled with a board up to me. And when we got to where we could stand, he actually grabbed her legs and I grabbed her torso and we carried her onto the sand where there was already another 10 people waiting.
3: On the ABC there, another blow for the Coalition. Senior Liberal frontbencher John O'Dooneyham will quit politics before the next election. The Tasmanian senator says it was a difficult decision, but one he's been thinking about for a while. Another day, another claim from Donald Trump that a peace deal will be signed with Iran. Iran, though, says it won't be happening today, but it's possible it'll be sometime in the next few days. And King Charles has celebrated his official birthday with the annual Trooping the Colour event in the UK.
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3: As you heard, the Socceroos have kicked off their World Cup campaign against Turkey in Vancouver. Nestori Irinkunda has scored our first goal, the Aussies leading 1-0 a short time ago. Coach Tony Popovich springing a couple of late surprises, dropping veterans Matt Ryan and Jackson Irvine. The Tigers and Lions are playing in Hobart this Arvo as round 14 continues. Next up, it's the Saints and Giants at Marvel. And New York Knicks fans have gone wild after their team clinched their first NBA championship in 53 years. They beat the San Antonio Spurs 94-90 in Game 5 of the final to take the series 4-1.
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10: Showers continuing this afternoon. Chance for thunderstorm early afternoon. A high today of around 18 degrees. More of the same again on Monday with a high of 15. Tuesday, Wednesday, Thursday and Friday, things should start to dry out a little bit. Daytime highs, 14 to 17 degrees. Overnight lows of 6 to 9.

0: 91.7 The Wave, it's Feel Good Variety with Dara Udi on Sunday afternoon. Now, look, let's just get through Sunday and let's get through Monday, because the showers will ease on Monday. Then Tuesday, Wednesday, Thursday and Friday, it does say partially cloudy, but it also says sunny spells as well at the same time. I'm not expecting to see any rain from Tuesday to Friday onwards. Daytime highs, 14 to 17 degrees. Overnight lows, 6 to 8 degrees. Ooh, chilly overnights. Meanwhile, if you live around Waroona, this one is for you. It is the Mega Bingo for St. Joseph's Waroona PNC, the annual bingo fundraising night with fantastic prizes, the famous Wayne's Wheelbarrow of Booze, and mega prize wall and raffles. It's an 18-plus event with licensed bar facilities. 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Additional rounds can be purchased on the night. Saturday, the 20th of June, doors open 5:30 p.m., starts at 6:30 at the Waroona Rec Hall, 88 Hill Street in Waroona. That's a quick look at this afternoon's Wave Switch. 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

0: 91.7 The Wave, it's Feel Good Variety with Daryl D. I am back on the radio tomorrow afternoon between 2 and 7 every afternoon. Just after 3, we play Connect 4. I've got a few other bits and pieces to do for you next week and chances for you to win as well. And of course, we need to get somebody else into this week's final to potentially win $10,000 thanks to Ceramico Tiles and Bathrooms. That's all happening tomorrow between 2 and 7. Ali's in for the afternoon. Have a great rest of your Sunday. I'll talk to you tomorrow from 2.
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0: traffic.
1: South Perth southbound delays on the Kwinana Freeway now easing around Mill Point Road after an earlier crash with all lanes now reopened. The Kwinana still under speed for the northbound run around the usual pinch points at Anketil and Bertram. Mandurah through Townsend, traffic about around Mandurah Forum from Pinjarra Road both ways. Also southbound on Dower Street nearby. At Falcon Patchy with the run both ways on Old Coast Road from Ravenswood, seeing a good run south on the Forest Highway. KFC's new lunchtime boxful range packs in a reasonable amount of chicken into mouth-watering $5, $10 and $15 boxes. Until 2 p.m, pick up only, not everywhere and not forever, no swaps. That's the latest traffic on 91.7 The Wave.
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3: Hi there, it's Anne Stone with you.
4: Over the top here's Nestori. Great first touch. Nestori, a good now! Oh my word! It's a Nestori moment!
3: That's the moment Nestori Irrinkunda scored Australia's opening goal against Turkey at the World Cup in the 27th minute, and Connor Metcalfe has also scored to give the Aussies a 2-0 lead. An Australian girl has been shot dead by police in Pakistan in a tragic case of mistaken identity. Officers called to an armed robbery opened fire on the family's rental car, thinking it was the thieves' getaway vehicle, killing the 9-year-old and injuring her brother and father. The New South Wales government isn't ruling out a shark cull after a 35-year-old woman was mauled while swimming off Sydney yesterday. She's in a critical but stable condition in hospital. Senior Liberal frontbencher John O'Dooneyham is leaving politics by the end of the year, and he says the coalition should forget about trying to do a deal with One Nation. And get ready for petrol to rise again. The cut to the fuel excise is set to expire at the end of June, seeing a 32 cents a litre jump in prices.
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3: The Socceroos have gone 2-0 up in their opening World Cup match against Turkey in Vancouver. Nestori Irrinkunda scoring in the 27th minute to give the Aussies a 1-0 lead at half-time, and then Connor Metcalfe scored in the 75th minute. The Saints and Giants are wrapping up a big round 14 at Marvel this afternoon, while in Hobart, the Lions are cruising to a comfortable win over Richmond. And there's huge celebrations in New York after a milestone moment for the Knicks. They've beaten the San Antonio Spurs in Game 5 to take the final series 4-1. It's the Knicks' first NBA championship title in 53 years.
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2: Wave weather.
9: Good afternoon. Cloudy today. High chance of showers with 17 the top of Mandurah, Pinjarra, Perth and surrounds. Tomorrow, partly cloudy. Medium chance of showers with a top of 15. Partly cloudy Tuesday with 15 and slight chance of a shower. And at this stage, just looking partly cloudy on Wednesday.

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0: It's a feel-good weekend on the wave with Elton John and Dua Lipa, Cold Heart. That makes me just want to be at Club Med somewhere on a beach with a cocktail in hand. Fabulous. The Bad Loves. Before that, we had The Cars with Let's Go, Whitney Houston, The Spice Girls, and Jet, who have just announced more tour dates, by the way. Unfortunately, we don't get more here in Perth. It's all over East. So if you're a big fan of Jet, go check out their website and see where they're going to be playing later on this year. We've got Third Eye Blind on the way, and Yazoo is next. And don't forget, the Wave is your station to win 10 grand cash thanks to Ceramico Tiles and Bathrooms in Rockingham.
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2: Hi there, it's Anne Stone with you. A sensational win for Australia in their opening game at the World Cup. They beat Turkey 2-0 in Vancouver. Nestori Irinkunda opening the tally in the 27th minute, while Connor Metcalf scored again in the 75th.
3: Metcalf, it opens up beautifully! Oh, why? Connor Metcalf!
2: And all this was without two of their big stars, Matt Ryan and Jackson Irvine, who were dropped in a pre-game bombshell by coach Tony Popovich. It's not known for sure what kind of shark attacked a 35-year-old woman off Sydney yesterday. She remains in a critical but stable condition. Witnesses say it was 3 to 4 metres, so most likely a white pointer. The federal government's providing consular support to a WA family whose 9-year-old daughter was shot dead in Pakistan, police mistakenly taking them for armed robbers trying to flee, opening fire on their rental car. A blow for the coalition with Liberal frontbencher John O'Donoghue to quit politics by the end of the year. And scientists are sounding the alarm, saying a large section of winter sea ice in West Antarctica, roughly the size of France, has failed to form this winter due to a warming climate.
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2: As you heard, the Socceroos World Cup campaign is off to a perfect start with a 2-0 win over Turkey in their opening match in Vancouver. Nestori Irinkunda and Connor Metcalf were the two goal scorers. Australia now takes on the US next Saturday. Brisbane's made it 2 wins in a row, beating the Tigers by 35 points in Hobart this afternoon. And there are chaotic scenes in New York as Knicks fans take to the streets to celebrate their team ending a 53-year drought to win the NBA championship title. They beat the Spurs in Game 5 to win the series 4-1. Jalen Brunson scoring 45 points and was named the series MVP.
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1: Wave weather.
8: Hope your Sunday is going well. Few showers around with 17 our top for Mandurah today. Looking pretty similar tomorrow. Then Tuesday, partly cloudy, slight chance of a shower with a top of 15. And Wednesday, partly cloudy with 16 degrees.

0: It's a feel-good weekend on the wave. Taylor Swift's Shake It Off. And of course, she is planning her big wedding to Travis Kelce. A lot of rumours that she's doing it at Madison Square Gardens and she's inviting over 1,200 people. I'm not on that list, unfortunately. I think my invitation got lost in the mail. But yay for Taylor Swift's wedding era. It's pretty cool. And I can't wait to see Toy Story 5 in cinemas soon, which her song featured on. If you want to know more, all our entertainment news stuff is at our website, 917thewave.com.au. 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

0: Billy Ocean, Love Really Hurts Without You on 91.7 The Wave, and George Michael's Faith before that. Now, after 4 o'clock, we are talking Ceramico tiles and bathrooms in Rockingham's Showered with Cash. Your chance to win $10,000 cash. There's a 1 in 10 chance, actually, to score that money, but you have to get your singing voice on, and I'm going to give you more details on that after 4 o'clock. We'll also hear from artists like Jamiroquai, The Bangles, The Cranberries, Hoodoo Gurus, Roxy Music, and more. 4 o'clock news and weather on the way, and Naked Eyes next.
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2: Hi there, it's Anne Stone. Aussie soccer fans are celebrating a perfect start to the Socceroos World Cup campaign. They beat Turkey 2-0 in their opening game in Vancouver. Tragedy in Melbourne today with a competitor killed in a motorsport event at Calder Park, the driver's car hitting a pole during a round of the MSCA Super Sprint Championship. New South Wales Agriculture Minister Tara Moriarty isn't ruling out a cull of some sharks after a 35-year-old woman was attacked off a Sydney beach yesterday.
3: Nothing is off the table in terms of how we deal with sharks going forward, but I'm particularly interested in further advice on how we can expand the use of technology.
2: The woman's in a critical but stable condition. Petrol prices look like they'll spike again by next month after the government's fuel excise cut finishes on June 30. Fuel could jump 32 cents a litre. Another day and another claim from Donald Trump that a peace deal will be signed with Iran. Iran, though, says it's very possible it will be sometime in the next few days. And King Charles has celebrated his official birthday with the annual Trooping the Colour event in the UK, the monarch joining the other royals on the Buckingham Palace balcony to wave to the huge crowds.
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2: And as you heard, the best possible start to the World Cup for the Socceroos with a 2-0 win over the much more fancy Turkey. The Aussies taking just 27 minutes to silence their critics with an opening goal from Nestori Erenkunda. He's the youngest ever Socceroo to score at the World Cup. That was followed by the second goal in the 75th minute by Connor Metcalf. The Aussies' next match is against the US on Saturday. Brisbane's outclassed Richmond in their clash in Hobart. The Lions were ahead by just three at half-time before a seven-goal third quarter set up the 35-point win. And the New York Knicks are the NBA champions after a 4-1 series win over the Spurs.
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1: Wave weather.
9: Good afternoon. It's been a few showers around today with 17 our top for Mandurah. Tomorrow looking pretty similar. A shower or two with 15. The top's getting cold now, isn't it? Tuesday partly cloudy with 15. Slight chance of a shower. And then partly cloudy on Wednesday, 16 degrees.
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1: 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We Are Young had the Hoodoo Gurus, the Bangles, and Jamiroquai in that lineup of tunes. 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

0: Supertramp with Breakfast in America from the 70s. And if you love your 70s music, make sure you're listening Monday to Thursday on The Wave. It's our 70s at 7 from 7 o'clock. Yep, tunes just like that one. How incredible. 5 o'clock weather details on the way. After 5, we'll hear from John Farnham, Niles Barkley, Lenny Kravitz, Carly Rae Jepsen and more.
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1: Wave weather.
2: Good afternoon. A few showers around today with 17 our top for Mandurah, dropping to a chilly 8 degrees overnight. Then tomorrow, a few showers, a top of 15 degrees. Tuesday looking partly cloudy with 15. And Wednesday at this stage, partly cloudy, top of 16 degrees.
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0: Manfred Mann's Earth, Wind and Fire, Blinded by the Light on the Wave. It's Ali by the Wave. 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Have you registered yet? 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
2: Bit of wet weather about this morning, so please take extra care on the roads. Kwinana Freeway, North Bay Building at Mortimer Road, again further up at Thomas Road. Bit off and on Rockingham Road, North Bay, Agatelle Road in Naval Base. Paterson Road and Mandarin Road intersection in Kwinana Beach. And Paterson Road at Ennis Avenue and Rockingham as well. Looking good through Safety Bay and Baldivis. Bit of movement, Mandarin Road at the Forum, again at Allnut Street in Greenfields. Pinchara Road at Lakes Road too. Looking good through Dawesville, Falcon and Hall's Head. When a child is in hospital, Ronald McDonald House is their family, a community of support, warm meals and a place to rest. Because when a child is sick or injured, family stays. 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
3: Hi there, it's Damien Carbon. Fire investigators have spent the night trying to piece together how a fatal house blaze in Balladura started. Neighbours say they saw flames coming from the garage before it quickly spread around 4 p.m. The man inside sadly couldn't be saved. Despite One Nation's growing support up and down the East Coast, WA

0: Ebo remains firmly ahead in today's state polling. The Demos AU poll in the West puts Labor on 33% of the primary vote, with the Liberals trailing on 23%. Pauline Hanson's One Nation has climbed to 18%. Roger Cook leads the preferred Premier stakes on 44%, with Basil Zemplis lifting to 33%. To Canberra, and the Prime Minister's tax changes are going under the microscope this morning, with the first of two public hearings kicking off. The second is scheduled for tomorrow in Sydney. And thousands gathered at the Northbridge Piazza in the city yesterday to watch our Socceroos down Turkey at 2-0 in the World Cup.
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0: It's a good problem to have for Fremantle coach Justin Longmuir, with Caleb Sarong and Brennan Cox expected back for Thursday night's blockbuster against Geelong. It means two Dockers will need to make way for the star pair, while the Eagles are resting up this weekend with the bye. The Gold Coast Suns might be hit with a $50,000 fine by the AFL after becoming the first club to be cited for umpire contact five times this season. And it's finals time for the West Coast Fever. A 9-goal win over the Vixens yesterday means our netballers will host the semi at RAC Arena.
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5: Wave weather.
6: Good morning, partly cloudy today, very high chance of showers and a top of 15 for Perth, Mandurah, Rockingham, Pinjarra and Bunbury. It's going to be partly cloudy tomorrow, slight chance of a shower, again a top of 15. Pretty much the same forecast for Wednesday and partly cloudy on Thursday, 15. We have 9 degrees right now in Bunbury. It's 11 in Perth, Pinjarra and Mandurah and 12 in Rockingham.
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0: 91.7, The Wave. Good morning, Gunners and Ali and Michael Jackson's Thriller, Bee Gees and Spin Doctors. Morning, Ali.
1: Hello. Welcome to Monday. Here we are once again for another working week.
0: We hope your drive to work, wherever you're headed this morning, is relatively traffic-free.
1: And to get you there, we thought we'd replay a little bit of our interview that we had last week with Ross Wilson. It was epic.
0: And you asked him a question about dropping dacks.
1: Have you heard about the phenomenon where people drop their kegs at weddings and stuff?
2: Oh, yes.
1: What is with that? Do you know where this originated? Did you start on stage?
2: The University of Queensland, UQ, they claim they started it.
1: Right.
2: And here's the thing. They've got a student bar called the Red Room, and they've got rules of the bar, like no smoking, you know. You get down in number 6. Security are not to eject patrons if they honour the tradition of dropping their pants when the song Eagle Rock is played. Because, see, some of the security guys, they might know about it and they might go, oh, look at that, you know, and try to chuck them out, you know. But and then number 7, but they must replace them at the end of the song. I had nothing to do with starting that. It wasn't like I was on stage one day and dropped my dad. This is something that the great Australian public has concocted themselves and is now nationwide.
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1: Wave traffic.
2: In Halls Head, Olgos Road, Littleton North Eastbound at Casuarina Drive, through Mandurah, Mandurah Road, Hollingford Northbound at Allnut Street, Naval Base, Rockingham Road, Busy Northbound at Ankersell Road, Kwinana Beach, Patterson Road, on the brakes northbound at Mandurah Road, Perthbound on the Kwinana Freeway, slow Thomas Road and Berrigan Drive merge, and Kwinana Southbound heavy at Berrigan Drive. Spot anything, call 95811917. 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
3: Hi there, it's Damien Carbon. A sea of green and gold across Perth yesterday as crowds celebrated Australia's opening World Cup match win. That's the sound of thousands of soccer fans packing out the Northbridge Piazza site, taking advantage of that Canadian time zone to watch our Socceroos down Turkey 2-0. We next take on the United States at 3 a.m. Perth time on Saturday. New polling out today shows One Nation is not as popular here in WA as on the East Coast. The State Demos AU poll has Roger Cook's Labor Party leading with a 33% primary, the Liberals on 28% and One Nation on 18%. But it's a different story nationally, with Pauline Hanson now our preferred Prime Minister. One Nation's Barnaby Joyce says the winds of change are positive.
4: We've got China breathing down our neck. We've got to have a dynamic change in the way we do business. I'm really happy in the dynamic change that's coming in the whole political discussion at the moment.
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3: Growing calls today for Fremantle to look after Luke Jackson as the Dockers launch into the second half of their season. Freo host Geelong under Thursday night lights at Optus, and former Eagle Danny Laidley has told today's West Australian they will need to look to rest their ruckman in the coming weeks. The Eagles are all resting this weekend as they have the bye. And a great result for the West Coast Fever, beating the Vixens by 9 goals yesterday. They've now booked a home netball semi-final at RAC Arena.
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8: Good morning. We're in for a partly cloudy day today with a very high chance of showers and a top of just 15 for Perth, Mandurah, Rockingham, Pinjarra and Bunbury. Partly cloudy tomorrow. There is a slight chance of a shower again. Top of 15. Pretty much the same forecast for Wednesday, and partly cloudy Thursday, 15.
9: Right now it's 11 degrees in Pinjarra and Mandurah and in Perth, 12 in Rockingham and it's 10 in Bunbury.
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0: 91.7 The Wave. Good morning, Gunners and Ali. Steve Winwood, Valerie at 6:08. Morning again, everyone. Morning, Ali.
1: Hello again. Hello. Good morning. It's only half an hour ago since we did this dance.
0: Yeah, I know. Do a little dance.
1: Say good morning. Woo!
0: Pauline Hanson is now the preferred Prime Minister
1: over Anthony Albanese. Can you believe it?
0: Wow.
1: Please explain.
0: Who would have thought that like just a year ago?
1: I don't think she can believe that her resurgence has happened. Her time is now. She thought it was in the 90s, but no, it's now.
0: Yeah. North Melbourne scores a 1-point victory over the Eagles. That was so heartbreaking for the Eagles.
1: Oh, my gosh. I can't believe that. 1 point in that's just brutal, isn't
0: it?
1: And it
0: is brutal.
1: No matter how it would have fallen, obviously we're barracking for our West Coast team, but even for them, if they had gone down by a point, it's always when they're that close that it's a brutal game, you know?
0: It's devastating.
1: It's decimating for the Eagles. But anyway,
0: of course
1: that's the way it fell.
0: Dockers and Peel Thunder had a bye this week.
1: They had a big rest, which is great. And obviously they're back on ground this weekend, which is really cool.
0: In other sporting news, the Socceroos beat Turkey 2-0 in the FIFA World Cup Soccer, which is fantastic.
1: Yeah. What about... Have they had more entertainment stuff going on, or is that something else I'm thinking about? Maybe it's something else. Anyway, we've got lots to get through. Entertainment news. I've got a very interesting thing going down there that you'll love.
0: Okay.
1: Very cool.
0: Right.
1: Something to do with new music from an Australian artist.
0: Ooh, I'm intrigued.
1: Are you?
0: Yeah, I am.
1: Very good. And we've also got tickets. The Ravo's hosting a Running the Shadows of Fleetwood Mac. So that's going to be cool.
0: Fantastic.
1: Mm.
0: Okay. And boating, we'll check that out in more detail. This week is looking a little less wet.
1: It is.
0: Which is nice. More details on the boating front shortly.
1: That's a lot of sheets and towels this week.
0: Absolutely.
1: I think mine are well overdue.
0: Overdue. Dynamic Hypnotic shortly. Meantime, Alana Miles here at The Wave. Good morning.

0: 91.7 The Wave. Good morning. It's Gunners and Ali for breakfast and the dynamic hypnotics are so kind of feeling. And Alana Miles before that, Love Is. Forgot to ask, how was your weekend?
1: Yeah, the weekend went well, actually. Went to Fryer Tuck's for my mum's birthday dinner on Saturday night, which was lovely.
0: Mm-hmm.
1: And I hit up Kmart a couple of times. I'm doing a bit of, like, renovating inside my cupboard. So, you know, those little storage things?
0: Yes.
1: It's so annoying because you go there and half the time you've got to check out and then it's in the middle. It just always feels so weird, Kmart checkouts being in the middle.
0: Yes, I always thought that as well.
1: Mm.
0: Kmart have decided to move their cash registers to the front of the store instead of the middle of the store.
1: Yeah, it always should have been that way. It was so bizarre when they moved them to the middle. I don't get it.
0: I didn't get it either.
1: It's weird because then you're going to have someone, security at the door, checking receipts, and it just makes more sense to be right at the end and then you go out and it's like, it's easy for them to monitor.
0: Yeah. Mm. I would have thought that was just a no-brainer. I mean, they've been doing it for literally hundreds of years and then Kmart comes along and goes, no, let's chuck them in the middle.
1: Just for something different.
0: Yeah.
1: Very weird.
0: Anyway, how's boating looking this morning?
1: Boating is looking a little windy with winds south to southeasterly, 15 to 20 knots. Your seas, they're about a metre, increasing to 1 to 1.5 metres during the afternoon. And your swell southwesterly, 1.5 to 2.5 metres. Look, it's been worse.
0: It has been worse. 6:30 news coming up along with Phil Collins and fun next here at The Wave.
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2: In Halls Head, Old Coast Road, a slow northeastbound at Gazarina Drive, through Mandurah, Mandurah Road, busy northbound at Allnut Street, Naval Base, Rockingham Road, active northbound at Ankersall Road, Kwinana Beach, Paterson Road, queuing northbound at Mandurah Road. You're running to Perth on the Kwinana Freeway, heavy now, Thomas Road, and slows again at Berrigan Drive Merge. Spot anything, call 9581 917. 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
3: Hi there, it's Damien Carbon. US President Donald Trump says a deal with Iran is done, declaring ships of the world start your engines. Pakistan says the US and Iran have now agreed to stop military operations, with the Strait of Hormuz reopening and a signing ceremony set for Switzerland on Friday. Detectives have worked into the night after a person died in a house fire in Ballajura. The blaze started around 4 p.m. in the garage and quickly spread. The man inside the home couldn't be saved. It appears WA Labor is holding off that orange wave sweeping the East Coast, with Labor here still well ahead in a state opinion poll. The Demos AU poll out this morning showing the Cook government's primary vote on 33% to the Liberals' 23%. Pauline Hanson's One Nation is on 18%, while Roger Cook remains our preferred Premier on 44%. Basil Zemplis' number improving to 33%. And a senior official in Pakistan has been arrested after the shooting death of a 9-year-old Perth girl.
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3: Big day for Socceroos fans after a 2-0 win over Turkey in our first World Cup group match in Canada.

0: Canada. Injured Aussie midfielder Riley McGree telling Seven he didn't get much sleep.
1: I'm stoked. Honestly, I'm so proud of the performance last night and the result. It's only the first game in the group, but it's the perfect start.
0: Australia's next game is again in Canada against the United States at 3 a.m. on Saturday Perth time. And Lewis Hamilton has won the Barcelona Grand Prix. Aussie Oscar Piastri coming in fifth.
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6: Wave weather.
7: Good morning. Partly cloudy today, the very high chance of showers with 15 the top expected for Mandurah, Pinjarra, Rockingham, Bunbury, Perth and pretty much everywhere. Partly cloudy tomorrow, the slight chance of a shower with a top of 15 degrees. It's looking partly cloudy, slight chance of a shower on Wednesday with 15 and partly cloudy, some light winds on Thursday with 16.
8: 9 right now in Bunbury, it's 11 in Pinjarra, Mandurah and Perth and 12 in Rockingham.
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0: 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Good morning, Gunners and Ali. 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
0: The first Pizza Hut restaurant opened in America. Where and when?
1: It was like the 80s in Australia, wasn't it? Or like late 70s.
0: So it was 1970 in Australia.
1: Okay, so maybe the 60s?
0: A little bit earlier.
1: Okay, 50s.
0: Yep.
1: All right. 1955. I'll go in the middle.
0: 1958. And whereabouts?
1: God, I don't know. In America.
0: Kansas.
1: Kansas. That's Kansas. A bit bizarre, isn't it?
0: Isn't it?
1: You'd think it'd be somewhere like on the coast or
0: New
1: something.
0: York or,
1: yeah, LA
0: California,
1: or something like
0: yeah.
1: that. Yeah.
0: But no, Kansas.
1: Can I have some thinking music, please?
0: Sure. What sort of thinking music do you want?
1: I want the Ipanema one, please. Nice. It's soothing. Oh, yeah. Pizza Hut arrived in Australia in April in 1970. So even earlier than I thought in Sydney. But what about Perth? Thinking music, please.
0: I think it was 71 or 72.
1: 1972 on Canning Highway.
0: There you go.
1: Hey, I miss those Pizza Hut all-you-can-eat food bars.
0: How good were they?
1: The dessert bar as a kid was like heaven.
0: Oh, absolutely.
1: And your parents didn't care. They'd be like, go for it, because they were like thinking, get your money's worth. It was just so good.
0: They should bring that back.
1: Bring it back.
0: Yeah, they were great.
1: Amazing.
0: Happy memories. In Excess on the Way, along with On This Day, and Elvis Presley's next.
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1: It's Monday the 15th of June. Let's find out what happened on this day.
2: He's written a stack of tunes for other people, including John Farnham, Three Dog Night and the Monkees, and David Cassidy. US singer-songwriter Harry Nilsson was born on this day in New York in 1941. We lost him at the age of 52 back in 1994.
1: Lead vocalist with the UK band Slade, Noddy Holder, he turns 80 today, had a couple of big hits like these.

0: Demis Roussos, the Greek singer who had that hit Forever and Ever. Was born in Egypt in 1946. We lost Demis at the age of 68 in 2015.
1: Michael Chugg is turning 79 today. Of course, Chugg Entertainment. He's known for Chugg Music. It's his own record label, and he brings over a lot of artists as well.
0: Yeah, Chuggy. Now, last week, Graham Russell from Air Supply was celebrating his 76th birthday. Today, the other half of Air Supply, Russell Hitchcock, the Australian singer. Today, he's 77.
1: And they're coming to Perth in December. James Belushi, the US actor and brother of the late John Belushi, he's 72 today.
0: Academy Award winner Helen Hunt is 63.
1: Courtney Cox, the US actress best known for playing Monica Geller in Friends, she's 62 today.
0: US rap singer Ice Cube, or O'Shea Jackson, as he was born in Los Angeles on this day in 1969. Today, Ice Cube is 57.
1: He was Doogie Howser MD as a little kid. Then he was in How I Met Your Mother, and he's been in lots of other things too. But Neil Patrick Harris, the American actor, he's 53 today.
0: Best known as the frontman for Snow Patrol, Irish musician and songwriter Gary Lightbody is 50.
1: And Aussie singer-songwriter and multi-instrumentalist Tash Sultana is 31.
0: The first ever Pizza Hut restaurant opened in the US. It was in Kansas and it happened in 1958.
1: In 1993, James Hunt, the British Formula One world champ, passed away at the age of 45.
0: Leo Sayer moved from the UK to Australia and now calls Sydney home.
1: In 2010, Calista Flockhart married Harrison Ford and they're still together. They're so cute.
0: And two-time Academy Award-winning actress and politician Glenda Jackson passed away at the age of 87 a few years ago.
1: I'm sorry, Miss Jackson. Woo!
0: I think it's a different Jackson.
1: I think so. Anyway, that's on this day for Monday, the 15th of June.

0: It extends here at the Wave. It's nearly 7 now. Sometime this morning, we're continuing with Showered with Cash.
1: Yeah, $10,000 on the line thanks to Ceramico Tiles and Bathrooms in Rockingham. Get your singing voices primed. And we've also got tickets to see a Fleetwood Mac tribute show.
0: News at 7. Madonna's next.
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3: 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We've got some great tunes, a bit of crack and a smile for the road. Speaking of roads...
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1: Wave traffic.
2: Travelling through Mandurah Road, Hollyview northbound at Allnut Street, Halsehead, Old Coast Road, Little Sun northeastbound at Casuarina Drive, then again at Peel Parade, Kwinana Beach, Patterson Road on the brakes northbound at Mandurah Road, Naval Base, Rockingham Road, busy northbound at Angus Hill Road, and heading into Perth on the Kwinana Freeway, slow going Mortimer Road to Riley Road, then again at Leach Highway. Spot anything, call 958-11-917. 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
3: Hi there, it's Damien Carbon. After months of fighting in the Middle East, a peace deal has finally been struck between the United States and Iran. Pakistan's Prime Minister first making the announcement this morning. He's been acting as a mediator. Donald Trump then confirmed it on Truth Social. He says he fully authorises the toll-free opening of the Strait of Hormuz. Back home, fire investigators have spent the night trying to piece together how a fatal house fire in Ballajura started. Neighbours saw the flames coming from the garage before it quickly spread around 4 yesterday afternoon. The man inside sadly couldn't be saved. There's a new opinion poll out today here in WA, with Roger Cook's Labor Party still well ahead. The Demos AU poll puts Labor on 33% of the primary votes, with the Liberals trailing on 23%. Pauline Hanson's One Nation has climbed to 18% in the West. Roger Cook leads as our preferred Premier on 44%, with Basil Zemplis lifting his vote to 33%.
1: The Ravenswood Hotel, on the banks of the Murray River. The perfect place to catch up. The Ravenswood Hotel.
3: Big day for Socceroos fans after a 2-0 win over Turkey in our first World Cup group match in Canada. Injured Aussie midfielder Riley McGree telling Seven he didn't get much sleep.
4: I'm stoked. Honestly, I'm so proud of the performance last night and the result. It's only the first game in the group, but it's the perfect start.
3: Australia's next game is again in Canada against the United States at 3 a.m. on Saturday Perth time. And Lewis Hamilton has won the Barcelona Grand Prix. Aussie Oscar Piastri coming in fifth.
5: Last year, I got the flu and missed play in the grand final. Not making that mistake again.
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1: Wave weather.
9: Good morning. Partly cloudy today. Very high chance of showers and a top of 15 for Perth, Mandurah, Rockingham, Pinjarra and Bunbury. Partly cloudy tomorrow. Slight chance of a shower, a top of 15 again. Same forecast for Wednesday and partly cloudy on Thursday.
10: Right now it is 11 degrees in Mandurah, Pinjarra and Perth, 12 in Rockingham and 9 in Bunbury.
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0: 1017 The Wave. Good morning. It's Gunners and Ali for breakfast. And one of your faves, John Mayer.
1: I love John Mayer. No, I mean, he's a bit of a douchebag, but his music is incredible.
0: Why is he a douchebag?
1: Oh, he was a bit of a ladies' man back in the day and hurt lots of people. And he hurt Taylor Swift, so we don't, you know, we're not happy about that.
0: Okay.
1: Yeah, that's what Dear John's about, her song.
0: Right. Mm. Okay. Anyway. Huda Gurus before that, What's My Scene, around about 12 past 7.
1: Something that's really nice that's happening and heartwarming. This Wednesday, Saltbush Training Restaurant, which is the TAFE's training restaurant, they're hosting the Blue Dot Army's Connect to Care. 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
1: And all of the details for the Blue Dot Army's evening is at our website at 917thewave.com.au. 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
0: Yeah, nice one. Casey and the Sunshine Band on the way here shortly. It's Monday, meaning we start afresh with the hard word. Our whiteboard is looking clear. Did I win last week or did we draw?
1: You won.
0: Oh,
1: yeah,
0: I won.
1: You did. You won.
0: No,
1: I didn't put the point on the board.
0: So I won last week.
1: You did. Congratulations. Let's see how you go this week.
0: So I definitely won?
1: Yeah.
0: Yes, I definitely won last week.
1: So
0: we start afresh with a new hard word. That's after this here at The Wave.
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6: 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Hi, I'm Anique Whelan. Police are investigating after a body was discovered inside a home following a fire in Balladura. A 38-year-old man's been charged with the alleged murder of a 35-year-old woman in Kalgoorlie. Police are calling on witnesses to a crash on the Kwinana Freeway in Baldivis last night and a third straight win for the Mandurah Magic Women. 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

0: Baz and Ali.
1: I'm going to give you an easy leg up on the hard word this week.
2: Don't give me an easy. Don't take pity on me. I won last week.
1: By 1 point, yeah. But I did. Look, I'm not even getting into it. Yes, you did. That's great. Okay, your word is, I think you'll know this, ephemeral. You've heard it before, right? You've heard the word.
2: Ephemeral, yes.
1: Yes, but do you know what it means?
2: Probably not. I've probably forgotten.
1: All right.
2: Got a memory like a sieve.
1: Is it using long words?
2: Using long words, yep.
1: Lasting a very short time.
2: That's no good, guys, is it?
1: Or very
2: lasting a short time, yep.
1: Very careful and precise.
2: Very careful and precise. Precise. Ephemeral. It lends itself to like ephemerate or effervescent. No. Using long words. Ephemeral. Ephemeral. I think it's very careful and precise.
1: You're going to lock in very careful and precise. I thought you would have known this one. Sorry, Gunners, but you're incorrect.
2: It's not lasting a short time,
1: yes,
2: is it?
1: Yes, it is. Ephemeral is like a Mayday fly.
2: Yes.
1: You know, lasts a day. They're ephemeral. So you know it now I've said it, right?
2: Yes.
1: Oh.
2: But I still have to give myself one of these.
1: Yep.
2: And one of these.
1: You're right.
2: And hell, I'm going to throw in one of these as well because I deserve it.
1: And give yourself a whipping.
2: Oh, a whipping as
1: well.
2: Derived
1: from the Greek word ephemeros, which translates literally to lasting only a day. Fleeting, transient, momentary, short-lived.
2: Oh, I'm kicking myself.
1: I know. Like a mayfly, or, you know, the bugs that last for a day. Anyway, that is ephemeral, and you'll never forget it again, or you probably will.
2: I probably will.
1: Oh, well, 1 point for me.
2: Yay, Ali's off to a flying start. Sarah Bareilles on the way here shortly. This is KC and the Sunshine Band here at The Wave. Oh, listen to those keyboard trumpets. They're so fake sounding. Horrible.

0: 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Good morning, Gunners and Ali, Casey and the Sunshine Band. Give it up. We'll update news at 7.30.
1: 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We've got your tickets sorted.
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1: Wave traffic.
2: In Halls Head, Old Coast Road, slow northeastbound to Casuarina Drive, then again at Peel Parade, through Mandurah, Pinjarra Road, Patchy, eastbound at Dow Street and Mandurah Road, Mandurah Road, Hollingview northbound at Allnut Street, Naval Base, Rockingham Road, on the brakes northbound at Ankersall Road, Kwinana Beach, Patterson Road, built up northbound at Mandurah Road, and Perthbound on the Kwinana Freeway, slow going Thomas Road to Raleigh Road, then South Street to the Mount Henry Bridge. Spot anything, call 958-11-917. 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
3: Hello, I'm Anique Whelan. Police are investigating after a body was discovered inside a home following a fire in Ballajura. Emergency services rushed to the property on Alicia Gardens around 4 o'clock yesterday afternoon after reports of smoke billowing from the garage. During a search of the home, firefighters found the person's body. The cause of the blaze is under investigation. A 38-year-old man has been charged with the alleged murder of a 35-year-old woman in Kalgoorlie. The woman's body was found near the side of the Goldfields Highway on Friday morning. Police this morning confirming a Kalgoorlie man known to the victim has been charged with her alleged murder. He's due to front court today. Police are calling on witnesses to a crash on the Kwinana Freeway in Baldivis last night. A maroon Honda ZR-V and a grey Mazda CX-5 collided northbound on the freeway near Safety Bay Road around 9:30, the crash causing the Mazda to spin and hit the central barrier. The 43-year-old female driver of the Honda wasn't injured, while the driver of the Mazda, a 56-year-old woman, was treated at the scene for minor injuries. A 90-year-old woman who was a passenger in the Mazda was taken to Rockingham Hospital for assessments. And tributes are flowing for a 46-year-old man who died

0: during a mountain biking event in the southwest. The man collapsed during a practice run for the WA Gravity Enduro event at Burra Cup on Saturday afternoon. Despite the efforts of St John WA volunteers and paramedics, the man couldn't be saved. Organisers cancelled the remainder of the event yesterday out of respect for the man's family.
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0: To sport, and a third straight win for the Mandurah Magic women in round 12 of the NBL One West. The Magic defeating Perry Lakes by 4 points at the weekend in a hard-fought game. Coach Vlad Alava says they held on right to the very end.
2: Phenomenal in the sense that, you know, a lot of teams probably fall by the wayside the way that game was trending, but our girls showed some real resilience, some real character, fought through some adversity there. And, you know, for us to be missing two other players as well, really showcased the performance that I thought, you know, had plenty of merit.
0: The Mandurah Magic men suffering a tough 19-point loss to the Hawks, though. Coach Mark Utley says the depleted team cost them.
3: Probably didn't have the firepower we needed to be successful with three starters out and talented young junior Joel Gillard also out. Most of the scoring load was left to Lockie Bertram and Mike Christmas, to a lesser extent Ryan Blanchett.
0: And another loss for the Peel Thunder women in round 11 of the Waffle W at the weekend. Claremont too good for the struggling Thunder, beating them by 54 points at Lane Group Stadium. Peel remain at the bottom of the women's ladder, having not won a game so far this season. And that's the latest news and sport.
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5: 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The printer tech giant has launched three new EcoTank models in Australia, aiming to kill off the traditional, costly cycle of ink cartridges and laser toners. Starting at $299, the refillable ink tank printers come packed with enough ink to print thousands of pages right out of the box, promising to slash printing costs by up to 90%. Epson says the design significantly reduces plastic waste while helping families and hybrid workers tackle rising cost of living pressures. You can find more info on the EcoTank range from Epson at techdaily.com.au.
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9: Good morning. Partly cloudy today for our Monday. The very high chance of showers. Already had a few of those, with 15 expected for Mandurah, Pinjarra, Rockingham, Bunbury and Perth. So that is the top. 15 degrees. Tomorrow looking partly cloudy, slight chance of a shower with a top of 15. Partly cloudy, the slight chance of a shower on Wednesday with 15. And looking partly cloudy, some light winds on Thursday, 16 degrees.
10: It's dropped back to 8 degrees right now in Bunbury. It's 11 in Mandurah, Pinjarra and Perth, and 12 in Rockingham.
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2: Opera legend Jose Carreras is bringing some serious star power to Brisbane. It's to celebrate his 80th birthday, and Carreras will host a one-night-only concert at the Gabba on December 5th, joined by Robbie Williams, The Corrs, Ronan Keating, Natalie Imbruglia and more. It's inspired by the famous Pavarotti and Friends concerts, and the event's going to blend opera, pop and rock in this spectacular open-air show. 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
3: Entertainment legend Gene Shalit has passed away at the age of 100. The iconic Today Show film critic became famous for his trademark bushy moustache, colourful bow ties and pun-filled movie reviews. Shalit spent four decades entertaining audiences with his wit, humour and memorable celebrity interviews before retiring in 2010.
4: The grinning Cheshire Cat certainly had me feline fine. Frozen. Very cool. Well, to me, funny people is passable, speaking colonically. You know, when it comes to oddball titles, the men who stare at goats would be hard to bleat. Here is Zeus. By Jupiter, it's Liam Neeson.
3: Violate Gene Shalit.
2: Ed Sheeran is pressing pause once again. The superstar singer has told fans he'll be stepping away from the spotlight after his current tour ends in November so he can focus on family life with his wife, Cherry Seaborn, and their two daughters. Sheeran has taken career breaks before, including an 18-month hiatus following his massively successful Divide tour. Enjoy the break, Ed.
3: Bruno Mars's nephews, Niger Music and Zai Rhythm, have impressed judges on America's Got Talent with an original song called Heartbeat, earning four yeses. The teenage duo kept their famous family connection quiet during the audition, letting their performance do the talking.

0: you can hear Bruno Mars in them.
1: Totally. And if you've ever worried about being swallowed by a whale, well, Hollywood has a new nightmare for you. The teaser for Whale Fall has dropped, starring Austin Abrams as a diver trapped inside a giant sperm whale with just 1 hour of oxygen remaining. That's terrifying. It's based on the best-selling novel, and the survival thriller also stars Josh Brolin. Hit cinemas October 16.
2: I can teach you things. You can give you all the tools. You can do whatever you want. Anything you want. When it matters, you'll know what to do.
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0: That brings back some memories. It's Crystal Waters, 100% Pure Love. You two before that Desire, around about 13 away from 8.
1: If you love Fleetwood Mac, then you're going to love this because one of the best Fleetwood Mac tribute shows in Australia is coming to the Mandurah Performing Arts Centre, and we would love to send you along. Running in the Shadows, they're returning, and last time they were here, they sold out, and it is a premier tribute to one of the greatest bands of all time.
0: I've probably asked you this question before, but Fleetwood Mac, your favourite Fleetwood Mac song? I know that's a hard question to answer, but off the top of your head.
1: I like Silver Springs.
0: Silver Springs?
1: Yeah.
0: It's an album track.
1: I like that.
0: Yeah.
1: Yeah.
0: What do you like about it?
1: I just like the rawness about it, and I like the ferocity behind the lyrics.
0: Yeah.
1: What about you?
0: For me, it's probably The Chain, because I just think it's so freaking cool.
1: It is really cool.
0: Tusk is cool.
1: Mm-hmm.
0: It's like asking what kid you like, you know, what of your sons and daughters you love the most. I mean, it's a really hard question
1: and
0: to
1: answer.
0: And
1: all the big hits are just an easy love. You love them anyway, like Dreams, Landslide, Don't
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0: Yep. If you'd like to head along on us, 958-11-917. 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
8: 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Hi, I'm Ine Quillen. Detectives have confirmed the death of a person found inside a burning Ballajura home is not suspicious. An elderly woman has been taken to hospital following a crash on the Kwinana Freeway in Baldivis last night. Tributes are flowing for a 46-year-old man who died during a mountain biking event in the southwest, and another loss for the Peel Thunder women in round 11 of the Waffle W at the weekend. For the latest local news and sport, head to our website with Gunners and Alley for breakfast, 91.7 The Wave.

0: 91.7 The Wave. Good morning. It's Gunners and Alley and Pretenders Brass in Pocket as we get closer to 8 o'clock. Quizmasters is back for another week. Your chance to win $100 to spend at the Ravenswood Hotel. If you haven't played before, give us a call after 8 o'clock when we ask for callers, and who knows, you'll be winning $100 by the end of the week.
1: Wouldn't that be lovely? But right now we're giving away those Running in the Shadows Fleetwood Mac tribute show tickets. They're coming to MPAC at the end of June. It's thanks to Coast to Coast.
0: The Wave, good morning.
2: Yes, good morning. I'm ringing up about the tickets.
1: The Fleetwood Mac tribute show?
2: Yes, please.
0: Yeah, it's called Running in the Shadows. Have you heard of them before?
2: No, I have not heard of them, but we've looked at a lot of things down at Manpack. It's really good.
1: Well, we would love to send you along with a double pass, Beth. We'd love for you to see Running in the Shadows, the premiere tribute show, Fleetwood Mac's hits. It's going to be incredible.
2: Fantastic. I would love that. That would be great. My husband just absolutely loves Fleetwood Mac. Yeah.
0: Beautiful. Enjoy the show.
2: 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Thank you very much.
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1: Wave traffic.
2: In Halls Head, Olcos Road, quite busy now, northeastbound to Casuarina Drive, then slows again to Peeled Parade, through Mandurah, Pinjarra Road, Patchy, eastbound to Dow Street and Mandurah Road, Mandurah Road, active northbound at Allnut Street, Kwinana Beach, Patterson Road, slow northbound at Mandurah Road, Naval Base, Rockingham Road, busy northbound approaching Anketell Road, Perthbound on the Kwinana Freeway, slow there, Thomas Road to Rowley Road, then South Street to the Mount Henry Bridge, also Patchy southbound on the Kwinana, Berrigan Drive to Russell Road. Spot anything, call 958-11-917. 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
3: Hi there, it's Damien Carbon. The United States and Iran say they have a peace deal, and Australia is welcoming the news. Foreign Minister Penny Wong says the longer the war drags on, the bigger the impact, while President Donald Trump says ships of the world, start your engines, let the oil flow. But Seven's Miley Hogan says there is still some work to do.
4: The details of the deal have not been made public. It's understood that will happen after the signing has taken place.
3: Back home, and that house fire in Ballajuri yesterday is being treated as not suspicious after fire crews rushed to the home around 4 p.m. Sadly, a man inside couldn't be saved. And a new opinion poll out today has Roger Cook's WA Labor Party still well ahead. The Demos AU poll puts Labor on 33% in the primary vote, with the Liberals trailing on 23%. Pauline Hanson's One Nation has climbed to 18% here in the West, while Roger Cook is still our preferred Premier at 44%. Basil Zemplis has lifted to 33%.
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3: Big day for Socceroos fans yesterday here in Perth after a 2-0 win over Turkey in our first World Cup group match. Injured Aussie midfielder Riley McGree telling Seven he didn't get much sleep last night.
6: I'm stoked. Honestly, I'm so proud of the performance last night and the result. It's only the first game in the group, but it's the perfect start.
3: Yeah, so Australia's next game is against the United States in Canada at 3 a.m. on Saturday morning Perth time. And Lewis Hamilton has won the Barcelona Grand Prix. Aussie Oscar Piastri coming in fifth.
1: If you've got your security license or you're thinking about getting one, we want to hear from you. GJD Security is growing, and we're looking for people to grow with us. Whether you're new to the industry or an experienced